get no work because of me. I'm a machine. I never sleep. And now you

to Burma and to leave all the fixing to you. 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You had something to do with the railway and nothing to do with the sea. You talked a lot, Johnny. A lot of lies, Johnny. You took me for a ride, Johnny, all along the line. And I hate you so, Johnny. You're grinning there, Johnny. Just take that damn pipe out of your mouth.

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Oh, one morning we'll wake in our lodgings, and you'll hear the sheep pounding the rats, and you'll get up and walk off in silence, 'cause your ship is down there at the docks. You have no heart, Johnny. You know that good Johnny. You're living now, Johnny, without a line. And I still love you so, Johnny. Just like at the start, Johnny. Just take that damn Bible to your mouth.

0: Yeah, you know, say enough ghetto youth out there today, brethren. Why? You know, say why? Now the government now run nothing for them, brethren. You know, say the streets are empty. You know, say the pockets are empty. So the youths, them hungry. You know, say the youth, them are struggling. So them are start juggling. You know, I want to get caught in the game.
1: Them, I want to be gangsters.

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It's messing with my head. All this adrenaline. It's messing with my head.

That means you are the resistance. Black Empire Nick and all and CX Kid Pro Nick have put this recording together for you. In association with the Mac Records and Digital Hardcore Recording. Activate. The corporations have created a grid for your mind to enslave you. Everybody can free themselves of the mind grid. At any time. Many people don't understand or know that it exists. Please help and educate others. This record was produced on an Atari computer with 2 megabytes RAM. Humanity will win at the end. And the greedy fuckers will not. But it depends on all of us. I am just a machine and I see what is going on. A new era has begun. They are trying to control the internet. And censor opinions they don't like you to read. We are not rock stars. Please always think for yourself.

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Make me shut up, shut the impulse, you can thank your God. Thank your God, we cannot die, we cannot die, we cannot die. I close my mouth, but just for a while, tell us who we are, turn the whole

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Her grass is a pale ginger green. She knows what it means.

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From the very beginning, there's a lot more money. By the time you're 18, you have everything. I never wanted to write anything negative. What are you doing right? Everyone else says business is bad. Friendship has always been more important. That's what produces

0: Yes, I feel very strongly about this. Can you see it more clearly now?
1: No, I'm even more confused now.

beer, communist, music, and happy passport, screaming dice, but to the ice makers and the rest of it. Right as my husband was here, niggas and a cool spirit. Actors, you call on ice, a simple way to deal with it. Plus, the time is more than a bit, screaming, crazy, dirty, packed, demanding more than nothing, yes, we never want to work on it. Modest, princess, paddy, pink, give a little bit of them, I think.

Your ugly body, your fault, and perhaps your cocaine, that's your only look, it's your ugly.